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0: What are you watching Wednesday? Audrey, I'm going to give you a little layup because I know it's not new. We've been telling you to watch it for years.
1: Yeah, I believe that this is the week that I think I did it in a full in a week. I finished Widow's Bay.
0: Widow's Bay on Apple TV Plus, which Jordan and I have collectively agreed is the best release of the year.
1: It was really good. I mean, they just won like eight Emmys, mm-hmm. I think. It was solid. It's really funny. And it's also, like, I wouldn't say it's super creepy. Like, it's definitely,
2: it gets
1: like,
2: weird sometimes.
1: It's spooky.
0: There's some
1: like
0: jump
1: weird.
0: Scares, but I wouldn't call it scary.
1: Yeah. But it's
0: give me your 10-second synopsis of what Widow's Bay is about, Audrey.
1: Okay, so it's this small tiny island in Maine, and then there's this guy who I think is the mayor, and mm-hmm. he is just trying to bring tourists to the island, but weird stuff keeps happening on the island.
2: Yes.
1: And like, there's a bunch of people that were born there. He wasn't born there, but if you're born there, there's all these like superstitions about the island
0: that and you can't leave.
1: Like, whatever. Everything just like kind of goes wrong all of the time. Yeah. And it's so funny and like a little creepy. It's fun for fall. It's a good one.
0: I like that. Yeah, that was good. That was really good. I like that it's not classified as a comedy, but it has, because of that, the funny moments hit so much harder.
1: Oh,
0: yeah.
1: For sure. It's like, it had me like belly laughing, and very few shows do that for me.
0: If you haven't watched Widow's Bay on Apple TV Plus, I'm jealous of you that you get to go watch it
2: for the first time.
1: I agree,
0: I waited week by week for episodes to come out.
1: I'm so upset there's not more.
3: 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You still hit that high note.
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3: 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And yes, you still love boy bands. No shame. That's why we're here. The 967, Chicagoland's classic pop.
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0: 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You still hit that high note. Kinda. And yes, you still love boy bands. 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
1: Yeah, this album is dedicated to all the teachers that told me I'd never amount to nothing. To all the people that lived above the buildings that I was hustling from that called the police on me when I was just trying to make some money to feed my daughter.
2: Yeah, yeah.
1: And to all my peoples in the struggle, you know what I'm saying? 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
0: 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And yes, you still love boy bands. No shame, that's why we're here. 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

Happy Thursday to you. This week has definitely been up and down with lots of emotions and feelings. I'm not sure what's going on in the atmosphere with it changing, but either way, Mama is over here holding on for dear life. And if you are struggling a little bit with your mental health, just know that you are not alone. These are all temporary feelings, and we're going to get through it one at a time, right? Absolutely. Either way, thank you so much for being here. Let's have some fun together on this Thursday morning. Welcome to the show.

cannot listen to that song without thinking about the Guardians of the Galaxy ride, because that is the song that played in my ear nonstop. It felt like that ride made me so nauseous. My family loved it. But yeah, I definitely think of Chris Pratt and the crazy ride that I was on. It's Adele now. She is rolling in the deep on the 967 Chicagoland's Classic Pop.

0: how did your Wednesday go? Was it eventful? Was it relaxing? I actually had to go to the dermatologist. I've been having lots of issues with like moles or discoloration, and in preparation to make sure that it's not skin cancer, I regularly have to get these moles removed. I know it's such a gross topic, but I think it's so important to have this conversation. How important it is to get your skin checked, because there could be these little freckles that you don't think are anything, but they can turn into something bad. So go and get your skin checked. And yeah, I had 3 removed, so I'm going to be healing those little bad boys. 2 on my leg and 1 on my back. Not fun, but also very important.
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1: The 967 Suburban Weather.
6: Clouds will move out of the area and give way to some sunshine this afternoon. Less humid today, high 82, sunset at 7:11. Tonight, clear skies and cooler. Temps at 6 in the upper 70s, low 60s by midnight. I'm Ron Roach with the 967 Chicagoland's Classic Pop Weather Check.
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So do you have any little Girl Scouts in your family? Were you a Girl Scout for yourself? Cookie season is among us, and they're kind of adding something else that could be a fun treat for your pet. I'll tell you the details about it coming up. Julie.

0: Well, we are a sucker for a good Girl Scout cookie, and I tend to have boxes probably still in there from the last season because I don't know how to say no to all these Girl Scouts trying to make some money. But they're also offering something new this year. They're going to be introducing Patch Pals when the next cookie season launches in January. They're soft-baked blueberry muffin flavor cookies, but for your dogs. And I wonder if my dogs would love these special treats. I'm sure I'll add it to the cart when they go on sale because I'm sure I'll at least give them a try. And my kids would probably want to try it too because they're both weirdos. But weirdos are fun, right? Absolutely.
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3: 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This is

of course, I got to see this guy perform almost a week ago now. It's Snoop Dogg with Pharrell. Drop It Like It's Hot on the 967 Chicagoland's Classic Pop.

So if you love learning some fun random things, you might be pretty excited to know that one scientific study discovered the most universal like scent is. Any guesses on what it is? Well, of course, I'll fill you in today's fun random facts, and I've got those coming up next.

All right, you ready to learn some fun random facts? I love it. There's some really good ones in today's rendition. Pineapples take around 2 years to grow, and they are so delicious. The game Chutes and Ladders originated in ancient India as a way to teach morals and karma to kids. The ladders signify good deeds, while the snakes represent the bad things we do. Interesting. BJ's Wholesale Club was founded in 1984, and the name came from the initials of Beverly Jean Wyke, the daughter of the company's

0: then President Wervin White. And lastly, this one's a good one. According to one scientific study, the most universally liked scent is lime. I would have never guessed that. Either way, that is today's fun random facts for this Thursday morning.
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5: The 967 Suburban Weather.
6: Once the clouds leave the area, we will see some sunshine this afternoon. Less humid today, high 82. Sunset at 7:11. Clear skies and cooler tonight, upper 70s at 6 in the area, falling to the low 60s by midnight. I'm Ron Roick with the 967 Chicagoland's Classic Pop Weather Check.
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1: 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You definitely want to go to the show. I heard it's amazing. Whitney Houston now. I want to dance with somebody. Get about your chair and do a little dancing on this Thursday morning.

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0: because they flew out to New York City to Madison Square Garden to see Harry Styles. And I text them to say he literally waited till you got back from NYC to announce that he is coming to Chicago's. Yes, if you didn't see it on social media, Harry Styles is bringing the Womack sisters to Chicago next summer, May 28th and 29th at Soldier Field. Tickets go on sale, pre-sale happening if you want to go and check out all those details. But either way, that was super fun news. And again, if you didn't go see him at NYC, he is coming to Chi-Town.
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3: 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This is the 967. Please don't stop.

sound amazing? Wouldn't they sound even more amazing if you got to go for free? Yep, we're giving you the chance to do just that. You can go anywhere on a fun getaway, including airfare and a luxury hotel stay. Are you ready for this hour's keyword? It is road. Hit the road, Jack. R-O-A-D, road. Text the word road right now.

Oh, what a good song. I'm trying to remember what movie that triggered for me. It was maybe Romy and Michelle's High School Reunion. Was that what it is? And I saw that there's going to be a sequel from that. I'm going to have to go look into that to see if that's exactly what it's from when they were on the dance floor. I think it was that. Either way, Shaggy now on the 967 Chicago.

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0: Miles just announced he is going to be in town next May. Maybe you want to go and check out the show, or maybe you went to go see him in New York City. Oh, I'm sure all the fun happened there, and all the fun's going to happen in Chicago as well. You know I love my boy bands, and of course Harry Styles was originally from One Direction, and maybe we'll have to feature a One Direction song in Boy Band Wednesday next Wednesday, so make sure you keep it locked here. It's Duncan's Chic on the way next on the 96.7 Chicagoland's Classic Pop.
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I am not ready for summer to be over. It's probably the first year I'm not ready for fall just yet. I want baseball. I know football's in full swing, but how would you like to go to playoff baseball? Schaumburg Boomers made it, yes, and they have a game tomorrow and on Saturday. 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

Of course, he was featured quite a bit at the Snoop Dogg concert on Friday, almost like a backing track, or he was on the screen a little bit. We were so far from the stage that I didn't even see exactly what was happening. I just seen every now and then glimpses of Snoop Dogg on the screen. But either way, it was a great time. It's Ashanti now on the 967 Chicagoland Classic.

0: So did you watch football yesterday? I know my house was so excited to have football back on. And I have to honestly say, I did not even watch a couple minutes of it. My husband and my sons were all excited, but I have lots of different crafts going on. Hockey season is kicking off. So in my head, I'm still in hockey mode and summer mode. I know Hannah was texting me like, did you watch football? I'm loving it. And I was like, I honestly didn't yesterday. I'm on a fantasy football team as well. And I haven't even checked my scores. It reminds me, I probably should go check it now to see how terrible, or even if I had players playing, but either way, football is happening. But again, in my brain, it is hockey mode all day, every day for my little guy.
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9: When it comes to the numbers in personal injury recoveries, the verdict is in, and only one dedicated Will County law firm made the list. It's a familiar name, but might not be.

Alanis Morissette was one of those artists that I remember listening to going to the roller rink. I grew up in Summit, so I went to Fleetwood Roller Rink. Did you ever go there? Oh, it was bringing back all the memories. But I remember listening to a lot of those songs at the roller rink. Good old memories. And I'm sure we heard this one as well. It's Mariah Carey on the 967.

Thursday afternoon. A little gloomy out there. Maybe the sun will peek through every now and then. Either way, if you need that extra pick-me-up, I do have today's official feel-good story, and that's on the way next.

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1: Well, today's story definitely reminds you of no matter how old you are, you can accomplish great things. 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And he was able to make it to the top, and the picture just gives me all the chills. Again, you do not have to be any age to accomplish great things. And if you see anybody creating great things around here, please send it my way.
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0: Chicagoland, the party is starting. Every hit you thought you forgot is

Such a great music video for that one from Michael Jackson, and I'm pretty sure Macaulay Culkin made an appearance in that video as well. Well, have you taken advantage of our deal drop this week? Go to the 967.com left-hand corner. There's a green and white button that says deal drop. Click on it, and it gives you a full list of all the deals that are happening, and right now you can grab a $50 Heinen's grocery store gift card.

So that song brings back so many memories in gym class. Gosh, I want to say like third or fourth grade. Do you remember the steps? We had to do like a whole dance routine to that song, and it's still, 35 years later, I still remember it so vividly, and even some of the moves to it on those good little steps. It's Katy Perry now on the 967 Chicagoland's Classic Pop.

0: That's wrapping it up for this Thursday. My favorite day of the work week is tomorrow. Feel good Friday. We're going to get you pumped and ready for the weekend. And maybe it's going to be busy and crazy like it is in my house as usual. Either way, we're going to have fun. And Hannah, I know, is promising to have a good time. She is coming up next. So enjoy your afternoon and keep it locked here.
1: You still know every word. You still hit that high note.
0: And
1: kinda. And yes, you still love boy bands. No shame. That's why we're here. The 967, Chicagoland's classic pop.
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12: Hey, Jill. You know the old sugar daddy. 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

Looking for something fun to do with the family this weekend? 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

Do you feel friction with your significant other when it comes to dinner time? Well, there could be a reason why there's arguments at the dinner table. It's coming up. Yeah.

In your family, are there fast eaters and slow eaters? I'm that type of person that I will inhale my food. I look like I've never eaten before the way I eat. There is a new article out about eating speed gaps in relationships, and it says that big gaps can cause friction. But if only one person is regularly disrespectful about it. So if you're eating all this food and finish eating dinner before your significant other, apparently it causes an argument.

Has your kid had school picture day yet? Well, today's National School Picture Day, and hearing this brought me back to when I was a little girl

times have you heard your son or daughter say something that you are not familiar with, especially now that they're back in school, they're hearing other kids say other words? Well, it's probably Gen Z slang. Text that word in right now and I'll discuss it. What the meaning is coming up at 3:20. It's Learn Gen Z with Hannah B. Music,

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0: Hey, it's Hannah B., and I am here with Executive Vice President and General Manager of the Schaumburg Boomers, Michael. And we got some exciting news. A huge congratulations to the Boomers for making it to the playoffs.
1: Absolutely. You know, the leaves are starting to change, which means it's time for playoff baseball. And we're blessed again. We were the West Division champions. Just took the last day of the season to crown that, but we're ready to go into the playoffs and search down that fifth Frontier League championship.
0: Yes, and those games are happening this Friday night and Saturday, correct?
1: Yep, with the first round is a best of three series, so not much margin for error. Game two is at home Friday night at 6:30. Game three, if necessary, would be Saturday at 6:30 as well. Both games at Wintrust Field.
0: 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I threw out the first pitch, and we had the time of our lives there. 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
9: Partly sunny skies for the rest of the afternoon. Just hit our high of 82. Sunset at 7:11. Cooler tonight with clear skies. Temps at 6 in the upper 70s. Low 60s at midnight. I'm Ron Brook with the 967 Chicagoland's Classic Pop Weather Check. We'll do another check in about an hour.
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Are you a football fan? You love watching all the games. Well, I really wasn't until I met my boyfriend. And I never understood how to play football, never understood the rules until I met him and he explained it to me. Well, he's a diehard Patriots fan, so of course we were watching the Patriots and Seahawks game last night. And now that I understand the game, the anxiety that I feel during these games, my heart is racing, I'm sweating, and I'm like, Drake May, throw the ball. What are you doing? Why are you holding on the ball like that? I'm invested, and I'm like, is this the kind of mom that I'm going to be when I have a kid? I'm going to be the screamer, the yeller on the sidelines?

0: Recently, I picked up on coffee. Are you a coffee drinker? Or maybe you like mushroom coffee. That is something I have never tried, but there's now a new limited edition pumpkin spice latte mushroom coffee. It's exclusively at Target. It's got cinnamon, ginger, cloves, nutmeg, and organic mushrooms. Apparently, it's supposed to be the healthier version for you, but I'm like, okay, maybe I'll give it a try, but I may just stick to my PSLs from Starbs.
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1: Oh, it's beautiful. But wait a minute, isn't this...
0: Yeah, yes it is.
1: But I thought the old lady dropped it into the ocean in the air.
0: Well, baby, I went down and got it from you.

closer to the weekend and maybe you're looking for something fun to do with your kids. Some family fun. The Schaumburg Boomers made it to the playoffs and they got a game tomorrow night and Saturday night. A 4-pack of tickets for you to win. All you got to do is just simply enter now at the 967

of matching with somebody on Tinder, you have a great conversation, and then they go mute? Well, Tinder has a new feature that I think might make you happy. I'm going to tell you about it. That's coming up. 1, 2, 3.

times have you matched with somebody on Tinder and you start talking, you're messaging back and forth, and you're like, this is so great. He's messaging me back, and then he just stops responding. It is the worst. That was me years ago. Well, Tinder has changed its recommendation algorithm to prioritize members more likely to keep messaging back and forth. Tinder calls that exchange a spark and defines it as six or more messages between users. So that way, if you are messaging with somebody and, you know, it's been 6 days, well, it's going to keep the conversation going. It's going to match you with the person that's going to keep a convo going.

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Are you tired of bringing a water bottle to the airport and then you have to dump it before you go through security? And then you end up buying an $8 water bottle after you get through security? Well, good news for you. That might be changing. I'll tell you more. It's coming up.

0: 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You filled your water bottle up, and then you had to pour it all out, waste the water in order to get through security. And then you get through security, and you go and spend $8 or $9 on a water bottle. I know, it is ridiculous. TSA, considering allowing TSA pre-check members to bring bottles of water through airport security. The possible change would apply to travelers enrolled in the TSA pre-check program, which, you know what, I've been looking for a sign to get TSA pre-check, and now I think is the time. Because the amount of money every year I spend on water bottles at the airport, that's like a whole entire mortgage.
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Maybe Colorado, California, Florida, New York City. 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

most that you would spend on a sandwich? $38 sandwich has become the biggest star of the U.S. Open tennis tournament. Salt Hank's French dip sandwich, his fans waiting 15 to 20 minutes to prove it. $38? No. I could get a five-course meal what?

All right, it's official. Apple introduced the new iPhone Duo yesterday. The foldable phone opens like a book. It's got a 7.6-inch display, and it's 50% larger than the iPhone Pro Max. Nah, I'll keep my iPhone 15. We go together.

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0: kinda. And yes, you still love boy bands. No shame. That's why we're here. The 967, Chicagoland's classic pop.
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9: Tonight, cooler with clear skies. Temps now in the upper 70s in the area, falling to the low 60s by midnight. Overnight, clear skies continue with temps in the low 60s till morning. Tomorrow, warm, plenty of sunshine, and a high of 84. I'm Ron Roick with the 967, Chicagoland's Classic Pop Weather Check. Have yourself a pleasant evening.
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I thought I

see, there's a method to my madness. Have you put the fall decorations out yet? They're saying that Halloween shopping is starting earlier this year than any other year. See? It's facts. It's okay to put your Halloween decorations

0: Do you use a fitness watch? And then here's a question. How accurate do you think they really are? Florida International University shared that fitness watches often overestimate calories burned by 15% to 25%. Apple was the most accurate of the devices tested. I'm like, okay, really? So I'm dripping sweat and I'm like, wow, I burnt how many calories did I burn? And now they're overestimating it. That's real nice to know.
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closer to the weekend and maybe you're looking for something fun to do with your kids. Some family fun. 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A 4-pack of tickets for you to win. 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

So a lot of us were off on Monday for Labor Day. 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

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Love dogs, but a ring too, right? I think that's

0: 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I am Hannah B. out of here for the evening. 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